0: take your love to town.
1: She's leaving now,
0: 'cause I just heard the slamming of the door. The way I know I've heard it slam 100 times before.

It's not time to make a change. Just relax, take it easy. You're still young, that's your fault. There's so much you have to know.